Hey, hello. Welcome to it. My name's Justin. It's 103.3 Country. A lot of people want to go see Kenny Chesney Friday night at the Pinnacle. Going to tell you how in just a little bit. I'm going to give you all the details, too, because we're getting a lot of weird texts. Before we get there, it's Stephen Wilson Jr. in Year to Be Young, 1994.

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Okay, here's the deal. You have until midnight tonight to text the word Kenny, K-E-N-N-Y, to 615-737-1033. That is how you get entered in to win tickets to the Pinnacle this Friday night for the Kenny Chesney album release party. You can only enter once. So if you keep texting us, you're already entered. If you already texted, you're good. But if you haven't, you need to text us Kenny before midnight tonight. All right? There we go.

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My name's Justin. This is 103.3 Country's debut album, Carolina Blue. No skips. 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

0: We're getting something new from Hardy on October 2nd. What it is, I do not know. All I know is it says October 2nd with a yellow box on his Instagram post. I'm trying to get clues out of that. I just can't.
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1: The Preds are almost back, which means Zamboni Song Friday is back on the Jesse James Morning Show every Friday. 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

Blake Whiten from a town of 750 people loved Morgan Wallen. Put a Morgan Wallen cover on TikTok. It blew up. Opened for Morgan. 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It's Blake Whiten. 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

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So, two uses. 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

0: Riley Green made his debut on The Voice this past week. 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That work schedule is insane. It's Riley, and that's just me.
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You may have noticed we're trying to do things differently around here at 103.3 Country. We believe in Music City. You should hear more than just the same 20 songs over and over

0: traitor.
1: Zach, top tickets up for grabs tomorrow on the Jesse James Morning Show. Also, Casey Musgraves tickets. They got two more shows left this week, two more chances for you to win your way into those shows. Zach Top at Bridgestone, Casey Musgraves, this weekend at Bridgestone.

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Another reminder, you got to text us the word Kenny before midnight tonight. Do that. You're going to enter yourself in to win 2 tickets to the Pinnacle this Friday night to see Kenny Chesney. Crazy that he's playing here on Friday and then again in July. Text us the word Kenny. Hold up.

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Chase Beckham, Dirt Floor, 103.3 Country. He's got a brand new EP called Old Fashioned, out tomorrow. And I'll say this, his album Bad For Me didn't get enough shine, didn't get enough credit. I think he's got bangers after bangers, so I'm very looking forward to the EP out tomorrow. It's L.L. Langley, Choosing Texas, on 103.3 Country.

Luke Bryan, Country, and She Knows It on 103.3 Country. You know, Travis Daly and I were talking before I got on the air about Luke's new album. There's a song on there called Killer. If you get a chance, listen to it and sit with it for a while. It's the most interesting perspective I've heard on a song, and maybe forever. Right now, Luke Combs, and tell him about tonight.

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Ian Munsick opened up his bar in South Dakota, so of course I had to go read the menu. A lot of food and beverages named after his songs, but there's a martini on there named after Ian, which he said is filthy, filthy, filthy. It's mostly olive juice or brine. Very briny. Ian Munsick, Love is Blind on 103.3 Country.

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If you do not follow Emily Ann Roberts on Instagram, you're missing out because every show she goes undercover, different costumes to upgrade people. People started recognizing her, so she had to get creative. We got wigs, we got facial hair, we got different clothes, we got hats. At some point, I feel like she's going to put prosthetics on and commit to the bit. It's Emily Ann Roberts, Whipped on 103.3 Country.

Morgan Wallen, Last Thing You Need on 103.3 Country off the Grand Theft Auto video game soundtrack, which sounds weird to say on the radio, but the song, it rips, plain and simple.

My name's Justin. It's 103.3 Country. We do things different here. So Zach John King puts out an album, and we just take a bunch of songs off it and play them on the radio, including this one. 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

You have a couple more minutes to text the word Kenny to 615-737-1033. Because at midnight, the contest closes, all right? You text us the word Kenny. You're entered in to win two tickets to see Kenny Chesney this Friday night at the Pinnacle. And now the regular outro. 10 hours of me. It's 9 too many. I'm here with you until 5 a.m. My name's Justin. It's 103.3 Country with Megan Maroney.

0: just know if you surprise somebody with a dog like I did to my mom, you will be dealing with some weird situations years later. My name's Justin. It's the Overnight Ride. My dog, Murph, family dog, Murphy, lives at home with my parents. She is so spoiled. She is an English cream retriever, the white golden retriever. Over the past 3 years, she's 5 years old. When you take her for a walk, she has to go to our neighbor's dog's lawn, steal a toy, and then come home. If she does not steal the toy, she will not come home. She will lay on the ground, and she's 110 pounds, and you cannot move her. The strongest of strong cannot move her. We have been dealing with this for 3 years. No idea how to break the habit, because you have to pass the house when you take her on a walk. My sister the other day broke the case. And if you have a dog like this, we've got you covered. My sister took a bunch of Murphy's toys in the middle of the night, snuck over to the neighbor's house, and scattered her toys on their front lawn, with their permission, mind you. The next day, walked Murphy. Murphy stole one of her own toys and brought them home. Genius. I don't know how we didn't think of this before. Just know, though, if you are going to dump toys on your neighbor's lawn, you probably should call them before, which is what we did. Thank God we didn't do it without their permission, because that would have been cops and HOA and them taking our dog away, maybe.
1: 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We'll be right back.
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0: Hey, y'all. 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I'm Justin from The Overnight Ride, and being up late and having a weird sleep schedule, I got to find the right coffee. 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
0: The Overnight Ride will be right back.
2: Hey, y'all. It's Justin from The Overnight Ride. 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

0: It is late at night and weird things happen. My name's Justin. This is the Overnight Ride. Like what's happening right outside my window right now. One of our sports guys here. Very big cat dad. Earlier this evening, we discovered a litter of kittens and their mother living underneath of the studio. So he is currently outside with his cat food, cat litter box, some cat toys, trying to get the cats to come out so we can take them to a local rescue, get them fixed up, get them healthy, and get them adopted. Now, he works for the sports station, but I'm campaigning to name them after some country legends. And they're all black cats, too, which I feel like you don't see with litters of kittens. This is an ongoing situation. We'll see if it gets resolved tonight. He's got to do a sports midday show in a couple hours, so I don't know how that's going to go for him. I hope he gets the cats, and we hope to get them healthy.
1: We get you through the night, or the early morning, depending on your perspective. The Overnight Ride will be right back.
0: Hey, y'all. It's Justin from The Overnight Ride. I got a question for you. What's your grind? Is it driving truck across the country? Getting up early for that early shift you picked up? 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Maybe getting to the gym early to start your day off the right way. 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

My name's Justin. This is the Overnight Ride. Kenny Chesney on the show tomorrow. And right now, a new song from him. Remember Me That Way on the Overnight Ride.

0: Of course, Miranda Lambert, one of the writers on Choosing Texas, now the Billboard Hot 100 number one song, the longest running for 23 weeks. But next Friday, we get the full version of Ella Langley and Miranda Lambert together on a song.
1: 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The Overnight Ride will be right back.
0: Hey, y'all. Guess what? There is a new coffee in town. I'm Justin from The Overnight Ride, and being up late and having a weird sleep schedule, I got to find the right coffee. And I found it in Nashville Grind Coffee. So Dave, the owner, stopped by to talk about it, sold me on it, said you got to try this if you're up at weird hours. 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It's a coffee that working people can feel good about. They go right through the red tape. There is no BS. It's coffee that really matters. Small family-run farms, personal relationships, business done face-to-face with a handshake, paying farmers an actual fair price. 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

0: They followed the rule. My name's Justin. It's the Overnight Ride. I mean, it's not a real rule, but it's a rule that you and I have made up on this show. If a baby is born at a business or on an airplane, which has happened before recently, the baby's got to be named. Something to do with the business or the airplane. Well, over in Europe, a British couple had a baby boy, a healthy baby boy. He's fine. He's good. In a KFC parking lot. Now, they visited the hospital that morning, sent home because it was too early for delivery. They got on the road, had to pull off into a KFC, and Cody was born. And you might be saying, Justin, Cody has nothing to do with KFC. Oh, no. The baby's nickname officially is Colonel Cody. They followed the rule that we've come up with. Now, I was looking through the KFC herbs and spices, the copycat recipe, because no one knows what the real one is. I'm looking through here. I don't know if any of these could be names. You go with herb, you know, herbs and spices. There's paprika, garlic salt, ground ginger. Ginger would be good. Celery salt, thyme, oregano, basil. Could have named the baby Basil or Basil, but they did it. They followed the rule. They named the baby after where he was born, which is a Kentucky Fried Chicken.
1: 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You're on the Overnight Ride. Participate in the show anytime at 615-737-1033.
0: Hey, y'all. It's Justin from the Overnight Ride. I got a question for you. What's your grind? 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

0: We are here for you. More of the Overnight Ride is next.
1: Hey, y'all. It's Justin from the Overnight Ride. I got a question for you. What's your grind? 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Getting up early for that early shift you picked up? 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

0: You're sitting in an airport and everybody has their headphones on. Have you ever been curious? My name's Justin. This is the Overnight Ride of what they are listening to. Because I feel like sometimes we judge a book by its cover. You might not know what they're listening to. There's researchers in Hong Kong who have developed a way to eavesdrop on headphones up to 100 feet away. So you're sitting in the little corral area at the airport. Can eavesdrop on what other people are listening to and fully judge them. But then they could listen to you too. Like if that was me, I'd be creeping on everybody. And then they would hear what I'm listening to in my headphones and say, why does that guy keep listening to the Family Matters theme song over and over again?
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2: 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Thank you for being part of our family. The Overnight Ride will be right back.
0: Hey y'all, it's Justin from The Overnight Ride. I got a question for you. What's your grind? 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

0: So it is looking like the new Taylor Swift song we get this upcoming Friday will not be country, even though she just had a number one hit on country radio. My name's Justin. It's The Overnight Ride. The song on Friday will be called Patient Zero. And she also announced four more songs will be added to her 2025 album, The Life of a Showgirl, which was not a country album. So the full-time return to country is not yet, although I feel like we're getting it soon. She's wrapping up the last pop album, and then we'll get a T-Swift country album. Maybe in the spring? I don't know.
1: 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We'll be right back.
0: Hey, y'all. Guess what? 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I'm Justin from The Overnight Ride, and being up late and having a weird sleep schedule, I got to find the right coffee. 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

0: I need to apologize to my mother because I feel like I poisoned her over the weekend, and it was under false pretenses. My name's Justin. This is the Overnight Ride. Parents in town took them to 6th and Peabody here in Nashville, where one of the homes of Old Smoky Moonshine, Old Smoky Distillery, happens to be. And when you walk in, you can do a moonshine tasting. And the moonshine tasting, only $13, the premium one. You get a 9-ounce beer, 13 different samples of moonshine and other things, and a $10 coupon to spend in their gift shop. It is a deal and a half. And I sold it to my mom as, hey, these moonshines are good in your morning coffee, because she's retired now and she can do whatever she wants. She's like, great, let's do it. Because there's a pumpkin spice moonshine, there's a chocolate brownie moonshine, there's a peanut butter cup moonshine. What I didn't tell her was, it starts off with a couple 100 proof ones. And I watch my poor retired mother, who I love with my whole heart, struggle through those. And then at the end, they give you the cream ones to calm you down. I don't know if she'll ever forget me, because she went to bed very, very early that night and missed all the Philadelphia Eagles parties that were here in Nashville. So I did kind of poison my mom under false pretenses, but she found a new coffee creamer. It's the pumpkin spice one.
1: Be right back.
2: Third shifters and those that avoid the sun. Thank you for being part of our family. The Overnight Ride will be right back.
0: Hey, y'all. It's Justin from The Overnight Ride. I got a question for you. 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

0: October 2nd, that is the official date for the new Hardy song. My name's Justin. This is The Overnight Ride. Not sure what it's called, but he posted on Instagram a short little video of a guy in a truck with a rifle. It says October 2nd, and then a gold box. I do not know what the gold box means, but a couple weeks ago, Hardy said he's got the best music with the best concepts and the best writers right now. So we have to wait until next Friday to get what we're getting from Hardy. He can do no wrong, so it's going to be awesome.
1: The Overnight Ride. The Overnight Ride. Live from Nashville and heard across America. We'll be right back.
0: Hey, y'all. It's Justin from The Overnight Ride. I got a question for you. What's your grind? Is it driving truck across the country? Getting up early for that early shift you picked up? 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

0: you've noticed, we're trying to do things different around here at 103.3 Country. We believe Music City should hear more than just 20 songs over and over. And over. 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

0: So if this is any indication of how things are going to go today, and I believe it probably is, it's going to be a little bit nuts today.
1: Oh.
0: You know how I stop twice daily, every morning? I got to get my vitamin water zero.
1: Yeah.
0: I got to get out of the fountain, because if I don't, my whole day is messed.
1: Yeah.
0: I'm walking in, I get it, you know, and when you walk in and, you know, there's going to be people outside the door in the parking lot, no matter what time of the day, no matter what day it is, and they're going to be asking for money or whatever, just hanging out.
1: Yeah.
0: So that's a normal thing. But when I walked out, walking back towards my truck, vitamin water in hand, happy as can be, I hear, hey, hey, hey. And I kept walking. Hey, hey. And so I turned around and there's this dude. He comes like halfway out from the storefront towards me. I'm about at my truck at the gas pump, okay? And he stops, and I look at him, and he goes, I remember you, and I don't think you do, man. I don't think we've met. He says, no, I remember you from Denver. And I was like, well, here's the weird thing. I did live in Denver for almost 5 years, but that was 15 years ago.
1: What?
0: Yeah. Here's the fun thing.
1: What?
0: Here's the fun thing. He's got like a Guns and old Guns N' Roses shirt, kind of like ripped a little bit.
1: Okay.
0: He's wearing a fedora.
1: Okay.
0: No pants.
1: Oh.
0: No, he's got drawers on, okay. But no pants.
1: Okay.
0: He's just wearing. He's just wearing these goofy boxers, this Guns N' Roses shirt, a fedora, tennies, and socks.
1: Did you recognize him?
0: No.
1: No? You guys weren't bros back in Denver?
0: I was like, okay. I go, well, man, good to see you again, dude. Have a good day. He's like, hey. And I got in my truck and I drove off. I'm like, man, so I'm going to start my Thursday being approached by a dude with no pants.
1: That sounds about right.
0: At the convenience store.
1: Yeah.
0: All right, guys. Okay, off we go. Hey, chance to win tickets in 20. 20-

0: Here we go.
1: Time to open the junk drawer.
0: A lot of stuff to unpack here in the junk drawer. But remember yesterday we told you that Miranda Lambert was teasing a song called Snakeskin Boots, and we played this. And that really reverb, Snakeskin Boots and the Internet Detectives. And then we listened to that. We backed it up and said, yeah, that's a collab with Ella Langley.
2: 100%.
0: Snakeskin Boots. Well, turns out we were right. And so were all the Internet Detectives.
2: Yeah.
0: And honestly, they usually are. I'm surprised we have any cold cases left in this country.
2: For real.
0: It's crazy. All right, so that will be a collab. Snakeskin Boots. Miranda dropped a complete track list for her upcoming Crisco album last night. And there it is, the first track, Snakeskin Boots with Ella Langley.
2: Ooh.
0: So I'm ready for it. All right. Working out to the I told you, man, this is going to get a lot more ugly before it gets better, right? And this is not what Dolly wanted, for sure. But I told you yesterday things were getting ugly between Dolly, her estate, and her nephew, Brian Seaver. Brian was abruptly fired from his security duties. Now reports are surfacing about his alleged behavior that led to the firing. According to more court documents, Seaver described himself as an international arms dealer and mercenary. Before declaring, I am a killer, another alleged message read, everyone needs to be worried about what I might do. The court documents also claim the alleged messages caused immediate disruption among employees, like an attorney that was handling Dolly's trust and estates withdrew. Other personnel resigned. Some employees stopped reporting to the office because they no longer felt safe. More security had to be hired. Seaver has denied threatening Dolly's management team. He offered a different explanation to the messages. He said, and I'm quoting here, I am a career soldier and military contractor and do conduct arms deals for foreign governments. I am a security professional and I am a killer. He said that to TMZ.
2: Wow.
0: However, nothing in this lawsuit were threats and most of the comments I stand by, unquote. So, and there's some other stuff in there that he went on to tell TMZ. So,
2: this is awful.
0: Yeah, it's going to get even worse before things clear up, unfortunately.
3: Choosing Texas, I can tell.
2: Okay, so take this with, you know, for what it's worth, but TMZ is reporting that Ella Langley and Tucker Wetmore are dating officially.
0: Okay, didn't we hear rumblings allegedly of that way in the back? Didn't we not?
2: A long time ago.
0: But did we post that video?
2: Yeah.
0: Okay, so is that a picture or a video?
2: Video, but it's like for a split second, you can see them kind of coming out of
0: An award show the other night.
2: Yeah.
0: Okay, so, and now, again, internet detectives are all saying that Ella and Tucker are a thing. I can see it.
2: Allegedly.
0: I mean, he's been singing a lot of, you know, got a song called The Look for a Brunette.
2: Yeah.
0: How long has this been going on?
2: Long time. Like, do you remember they posted on Vacate, like a songwriter? That was like probably 6 months ago, I think.
0: Well, I guess he found him. Hey, Brunette. Get that. I need to find me a brunette. That's Tucker's song.
2: Yeah, you got it.
0: That's why I said, I guess he found him a brunette.
2: I got it.
0: Hey, listen, give me a break. I was approached by a pantsless man.
2: Yeah, that'll do it. Right, that'll listen. Do it, too.
0: Hey, we're going to play Fact or Crap for these tickets, guys, in less than 20.
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0: Have you given up on love?
1: I know it's coming, but yes, I've given up.
0: All right. Well, you're not alone. There's a big new survey that was done. We're going to give you details here coming up. So we got nobody even on the horizon yet. Nothing. Blank state.
1: Yep.
0: All right. Details in 3 minutes.

0: Listen, we'll give you a chance to win these tickets sitting right here with some Factor crap. We're going to do that in less than 7 minutes. Couple things, though. Lori pointed out over here that there was quite a pause a second ago when I asked you, have you given up completely on love?
1: Okay, so maybe I have.
0: No. I think that she's inferring that maybe that there is somebody that maybe you're dating and you're just not telling me or telling us.
1: There is literally no one.
0: There's nothing, nobody on the horizon, nothing.
1: No, and it's sad the longer we talk about it.
0: All right, listen. Well, you're not alone.
1: Oh, good.
0: The reason I bring this up, I just don't want you to feel alone.
1: Oh, so sweet.
0: Lots of people are looking for love, but a new survey reveals that only 41%, less than half of people, are confident they'll ever find the one. Less than half. That's sad.
1: That's really depressing.
0: Less than half. Respondents, even in relationships, aren't sure.
1: Oh.
0: 1/5 of them admitted they don't believe their current partner is the one.
1: Uh-oh.
0: Probably just hanging out with them because they know, there's not a lot out there. They're waiting for somebody better. Wouldn't you rather be single than be in a relationship where you're just sitting there waiting for somebody better?
1: 100%. Yes.
0: Most people aren't giving up the search, though. Americans still think there's someone out there who's truly right for them. I mean, only 25%, but still, they think there's somebody out there that's truly right for them. Explain to me what Scotty's talking about here on this text.
1: Well, remember, someone texted in on Friday, I don't remember her name, the psychic lady that said I was going to run into someone this weekend.
0: That was, thank you, Scotty. He said... Obviously, the psychic lady lied about her running into her match the other day. All right.
1: Yeah, clearly.
0: Well, we got to fix where you hang out. There's some things.
1: I was around dudes, but none of them were my soulmates. I'll tell you that.
0: How do you know?
1: Because I know.
0: See, you guys, you and your little clan. He's got this little group of friends. I mean, and they do things like they get on like, Bumble or these dating apps and they make these perimeter. Like your one friend has a 1 mile.
1: Oh, yeah.
0: It's like she won't even meet anybody that's not within 1 mile because she, quote, doesn't want to drive there. Doesn't want to drive too far.
1: It's funny. Yeah.
0: It's not funny.
1: I don't do that, but I think it's funny.
0: No, but
1: that
0: you guys
1: does.
0: Also, I mean, you got to be over 6 feet. You got to have a truck. You got to have a big Adam's apple. There's like 17 different things before you will even look at someone.
1: You don't have to, but it would be nice. It would be a
0: Are we
1: nice
0: starting to bend
1: plus.
0: On some things?
1: I've bended on all of them. every single one.
0: All right. Come on. Give me a chance to play Factor Crap in minutes, guys.

0: All right, 615-737-1033. Hang on, what's your name?
1: Hey, Jesse, it's Forrest.
0: Oh, no. Hang on, come here, producer Monty.
2: Yep.
0: All right, Forrest, come on.
1: Are you there, Monty?
2: Oh, I'm here.
1: All right. Lower your standards. He doesn't necessarily have to have a truck. He probably could take you out on nicer dates. If you didn't drive a truck, with as expensive as gas is.
0: Well, listen, Forrest, I'm going to tell you something. The one thing I do agree with her on is she should have a truck. I mean, right?
1: Okay. Second, maybe.
0: Uh-oh.
1: You should give fist bump vegan guy a second chance. Maybe you can get him out of the friend zone.
2: Heck no. No, thank you.
0: All right, man. We got to roll. Thanks, Forrest.
1: I'll see you guys later.
0: Fist bump vegan guy.
2: Not going to happen. Nope.
0: All right, come on. Let's get caller 13, 615-737-1033. We got some tickets to give away. We're going to play some

0: 43-year-old Erin Elizabeth Hooper is going to make you question humanity. Okay? She's our mullet in Mullets Making News. We'll get to that in about 15 minutes, but she will make you question humanity. Tell me lies. All right. Tell me sweet little lies. What's up, Sly? Tell
1: me lies. How are we doing?
0: Good, buddy. How you doing? It's almost the weekend, huh?
1: Hey, yeah. On my way to work again.
0: Sorry, I brought it up. You sound like you make work fun, though, Sly.
1: I try to.
0: What do you do for a living, man?
1: I work for Bullfrog Spas.
0: You work for spas? Okay. Well, all right. Listen, man.
1: I built the top of the line spas.
0: Okay. Get yourself the plug. I like it. All right, listen, Sly. We're going to give you a chance to win these tickets. Grunt just handed me five headlines, and you got to be right three out of the five times on whether or not these headlines are fact or crap, okay?
1: Okay.
0: And, boy, I hope you get it right before I hope we don't have to go to the fifth headline.
2: Oh, I hope we do.
0: I just glanced at it, and I don't want to have to read that. All right, but anyway, listen, Sly, if you get stuck, you can use producer Monty for a help. Just once, though. You get one lifeline, okay?
1: Okay.
0: All right, here we go. Man fired for taking pictures of bikini baristas arrested for setting fire at former employer for fun. Fact or crap?
1: Fact.
0: That is fact. That is fact. All right, so far so good. Ooh. We don't have to get to five here, maybe.
2: Okay.
1: You know it.
0: Florida man arrested after trying to return stolen shopping cart for store credit. Florida man arrested crap. After trying to return a stolen shopping cart for store credit. You want to say crap on that?
1: Yeah.
0: That is. Look at this. Okay. Sly. All right. Sly
1: yeah, trying to play.
2: Sly is on fly.
0: Yeah, boy. All right. Here we go.
1: Sorry.
0: Yeah, you're good. City Council in Illinois approves $2 million study to determine why previous $1 million study was never completed.
1: Let's hear what Monty has to say over there.
0: And that doesn't describe government to a T, though, right?
2: Yeah.
0: I'm not trying to steer you one way or the other, but I'm just saying. All right, what do you think?
2: I think I'm going to say fact.
0: You're going to lock in fact, huh?
2: Yeah.
1: Yep, lock in fact.
0: City Council in Illinois approves $2 million study to determine why previous $1 million study was never completed. I'm sorry.
2: Uh-oh.
0: That was crap.
1: It's all right.
0: That's all right.
1: We still got two more. Good.
0: You do got two more. And do me a favor, Sly, and get this one right so I don't have to read five.
1: Okay, I got you.
0: 91-year-old woman hit with flying kick by monkey. That's not funny. 91-year-old woman hit with flying kick by monkey. Fact or crap? Lifeline's gone. It's a tough one.
1: It's all right. Fact.

0: You're locking in fact by the flying monkey kick. That's right. That's right. But I didn't have to get to number five.
1: But I won.
2: My heart dropped.
0: All right, Sly, listen, we're going to hook you up. Casey Musgraves tickets for you. Hang on, man.
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0: Let's meet 43-year-old Erin Elizabeth Hooper, shall we?
1: Mullet's making news.
0: Now, Erin was in her little red Mini Cooper. Cute, right?
2: Yeah.
0: But a police officer who had pulled over another car saw her in her little red Cooper heading right at him and showing no signs of slowing down or changing course. Now, the officer, thankfully, got out of the Mini Cooper's path just in time, but she did hit his police car. Ooh. Yeah, and kept going. So the officer obviously jumped in his car, chased her, was able to pull her over. She, of course, resisted being handcuffed. And he definitely said he detected a whiff of booze on her. Mm. Okay. Now, things got odd, however. Yeah, they're not odd yet. Things got odd once they arrived at the police station where Erin was begging. She desperately had to go to the bathroom. Now, they let her go to the bathroom, and with the door cracked, the police officer witnessed, with video evidence even from her body cam, Erin lowering herself to the toilet bowl.
2: Oh, please, no.
0: After using it, and no. She was seen gulping down the liquid inside.
3: That's the sound of the police.
2: No.
0: Uh-oh. I'll give you one guess as to why she was doing that. She was apparently hoping that the used water would counter any breathalyzer test results.
2: No way.
0: Yeah. Somebody spent a little too much time online or something. Yeah. Little tip for you. It didn't.
1: Mullet!

0: I knew it was going to be one of those days, huh? Who's checking in?
1: We got Trucker Stacy, Bailey, Fireman Chad, Scotty, Alaska Joe, Runner Nicole, Nikki, Cheyenne, Raven, and Sean said good morning to the best morning show ever.
0: Oh, appreciate you. Better send him some money.
1: Yeah.
0: Listen, thanks so much for putting up with us, guys, for being part of this slightly dysfunctional family. We appreciate you.

0: Broken heart.
1: Well, after that last disaster, I mean, emotional wrecking ball.
2: Yeah.
1: That happened earlier this week. We try to rebound. We're going to try and get my man out of the friend zone coming up here in about 15 minutes. I feel much better about this one today. I feel it today.
2: Do you? Actually, me too.
1: Yeah, okay, good. Friend zone, 15 minutes.

0: trending.
1: Here's what's trending.
2: All right, so this is a little bit scary here. Research warns of the brain effects of too much screen time. Now, we've heard about this over and over the years, right? Yeah. Doctors are now sharing that brain damage from teenagers engaged in excessive screen time is a distinct possibility. Brain damage. Ooh. The Department of Psychiatry and Behavioral Neurosciences.
3: Oh, God.
2: Hey, listen, man, that's why I talk on the radio. Yeah. Whatever. They say research shows brain damage done from too much screen time looks similar to damage done by cocaine and alcohol abuse. They note the American Academy of Pediatrics advises no more than 2 hours of screen time per day. But some people studied averaged 100 hours per week. Now, they did say research does show that 2 weeks of screen time fasting will normalize the brain.
3: Okay.
2: You take 2 weeks off of screen time.
3: Like a little reset?
2: Yeah, and then it will normalize the brain. But in this day and age, I don't think that's possible.
3: It's not.
2: I have 1, 2, 3, 4 big screens in front of me right now.
3: Oh, yeah.
2: I mean, that's all screen time, right? Not just your phone.
3: Oh.
2: This is all these monitors in front of me.
3: TV.
2: Plus my phone.
3: Yeah.
2: Well, yeah, there's 1, 2, 3. I wonder if that's all screen time. Yeah.
3: Yeah, but is it scrolling? Is that like...
2: No, that just messes up with your thumb. Okay.
3: Oh.
2: That's the thumb problem. All right. Hundreds of lawsuits now have been filed against major GLP-1 makers. I don't know if you've seen this over on social media. I've seen it pop up a few times. Some people going blind. Many patients accusing the popular weight loss drugs of causing permanent eye damage and vision loss. Lawsuits filed within the last year focus on a condition which causes rapid onset vision changes and loss that can result in blindness. Yeah, the lawsuit said the drug makers should have known about and informed patients of the potential for this side effect. Here's an interesting thing. That side effect is not included on the warning labels for the medications in the United States. It is, however, included on some labels in other countries.
3: Oh, no way.
2: Yeah. All right, little tip. You find what you believe to be an explosive device in and around your home, call the police first.
3: Yeah.
2: Yeah, that should be your first thing, okay?
3: Right.
2: Here's a woman who found an explosive device in her home, which is odd. You find an explosive device in your home. I really wish I knew the story leading up to how maybe that got there. Anyway, she picked it up. She put it in her car and drove it to the police station.
3: Oh?
2: She was nice enough, though, to even call ahead to the police station about bringing the explosive device in. I'm outside just about to pull in the parking lot. I have an explosive device, I believe.
3: Oh, my gosh.
2: Well, police officers quickly evacuated the whole area. Can you imagine everybody running like there's a woman in the what? Bomb squad deputies took the device out of the vehicle in the parking lot of the police station. They determined it wasn't a danger to the public. And police reminded the woman and people out there to please don't touch or move any potential exploding devices.
3: What a good reminder.
2: Make the call before the touching. I just pick it up. I'm going to put
3: just
2: it in my
3: it
2: car.
3: Up. Yeah.
2: Nothing could go wrong here. All right. Friend zone next. Hang on.
1: More coming up. More of the Jesse James Morning Show is coming up.
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0: imagine how much different the world would look if our Friend Zone attempts were as successful as that song?
1: Oh, man.
0: Let's get
2: Cause I got friends who won't date me.
0: All right, so Cole, let's hear all about Kendall here.
3: Met a couple of weeks ago. I was with a friend and we at a party at a kickoff college football party, right?
0: Okay.
3: And, it was super, super fun, right? I bought her drinks. She even bought me some.
0: Oh, I was going to say, well, it's easy to hit it off with someone when you're buying drinks, but she bought drinks back.
3: Right. I got her number. You know, we started texting a little bit. Nothing serious. You know, I was trying to play it cool, but I don't want to seem, desperate or anything. But
0: okay.
3: So last weekend, we got together again, and, we're flirting even more. Like, at one point, I had my hand on her leg, and she sat on my lap for a bit,
0: Sat on your lap, because that's a pretty bold move.
1: Yeah.
3: I think so, There's no chairs around, but it was like just, so quote-unquote, it was easy, right?
0: So, but you guys got each other's number, she's sitting on your lap, you're texting. I mean, what are we doing here?
3: So, well, the thing is that, I'm not sure, So I think if you'll reach out to her on the radio, like, it'll be over the top. She'll really enjoy that,
0: You really haven't asked her out yet?
3: No, I haven't.
0: she's kind of seems like she's throwing herself. I mean, she's sitting on your lap.
3: I know, but like, I figured this would be a great way to do it.
0: You're chicken.
3: No. I think she's outgoing. I think so. She'll really enjoy this.
0: Okay. We'll go with that. That's fine, Cole. We'll go with that. When is the last time you've seen this Kendall or talked to her? Are you still texting and stuff back and forth?
3: So, no, there hasn't been much, there hasn't been much conversation on the text thread.
0: All right. You want us to give Kendall a call and see if she'll go out with you, huh?
3: Yeah.
0: All right. Go ahead, Grunt. All right. I just need you to be quiet on the line here while we talk to Kendall, okay?
3: Okay.
0: I mean, I'm feeling like this is a slam dunk. I love this.
1: I know.
0: Really could use one.
4: Yeah.
0: Okay, sure.
4: Hello?
0: Hi, we're on the lookout for a Kendall.
4: This is her?
0: was that creepy sounding?
1: A little,
0: yeah. Okay, listen. Hey, Kendall, nothing to be alarmed about. My name is Jesse. That is producer Monty.
1: Hi.
0: That's Grunt over there. Kendall, it's the Jesse James Morning Show. We are live on the radio. Can we chat with you on the radio, Kendall?
4: I guess. What is this about?
0: Well, first of all, are you single?
4: Is he?
0: Yeah. It'll all make sense momentarily, Kendall, I promise. Are you a single girl?
4: I guess.
0: You guess you're single? So?
4: No. I mean, yeah, I am.
0: Okay. Kendall, we're calling you because there's somebody in your world, in your life, that has a massive thing for you. They're too afraid to tell you. So they're coming through us to try to get them out of the friend zone with you live on the radio, Kendall.
4: Okay.
0: Is there anybody maybe you could think of, Kendall, this might be?
4: I have no idea who it might be.
0: Well, this is somebody, from what I understand, somebody you had a great time with, actually twice, right? You gave this person your phone number. That's how we got it.
4: Okay, I mean, I give my phone number to a few people, but I'm not sure.
0: Well, you sat on this guy's lap. How about that? Just last weekend.
4: Yeah, I guess.
0: You guess you know who it is?
4: Probably, pretty sure.
0: Who do you think it is?
4: I think it's Cole.
0: You are 100% right. It is Cole. He said you guys hit it off. You're buying each other's drinks. You're texting. He had his hand on your leg. You're sitting on his lap. Did I leave anything out? I think that's everything,
1: yeah,
0: right?
1: Yeah, it is.
0: Seems like everything's good. A slam dunk here, huh? Are you interested in going out with Cole?
4: No.
0: No?
4: No.
0: Kendall, is there any reason? Did something happen?
4: Just
0: a no. Okay, hang on one second, Kendall. Hey, Cole.
3: Yeah.
0: Kendall, Cole's been on the phone the whole time. I guess it's going to be a no, Cole.
3: Yeah, I don't... Kendall, what's up? Like, I thought everything was going cool. Like...
4: I'm sorry, I have to go.
0: Kendall?
3: What? Did she just hang up?
0: Sorry, Cole. Sorry, buddy. I
3: thought that was going to work out great. Like, I thought she'd love that.
0: I was already writing one down in the win category for us, to be honest with you. Sorry, man.
3: I'm so confused.
0: Sorry, yeah. Buddy.
2: Because I got friends who won't date me.
0: I mean,
1: what?
5: This is the Jesse James Morning Show.

0: sometimes I just don't understand. What you got over there?
1: Rila said, girl ain't single.
0: You know, I was thinking that. You know what I mean?
1: Yeah.
0: From her reaction?
1: Yeah, so did Angela. Angela said she sounds like a real fun one, really outgoing, but I also think she's probably not single.
0: Yeah, she might have been caught off guard, right?
1: Yeah, and then Matthew said she sounded so annoyed. Did she just wake up?
0: Could be.
1: I mean,
0: What's your name?
2: This is Daniel.
0: Daniel, what's going on, man?
2: Say, run, Cole. She's for the street. She's for the street.
0: All right. Appreciate you guys.

0: now we have a woman on the phone, I'm told, who's been lied to. Kind of. So she needs some advice. We'll get to that in a quick second. What you got?
1: Matt said, this show is like riding the Final Destination ride. You never really know. I don't.
0: You know, I know you don't understand that, but that is a spot on, perfect analogy. Who was that, Matt?
1: Oh, okay, good.

0: 855-737-1033 is the number. Angel, what's going on?
1: So I've been seeing a guy who I thought was only 10 years older than me.
0: Uh-oh.
1: I thought he was in his 30s.
0: Uh-oh.
1: But I come to find out he is actually in his early 50s.
0: 50s?
1: He still looks great, like takes care of his body. The only reason I caught on is because I was curious about the work he was doing. So I found his LinkedIn. One thing leads to another. Realized he finished graduate school before I was even born.
0: Wow. Okay, hold on.
1: No way.
0: Hold on. So you're obviously, I mean, I went to public school, but let me try to figure this out. You're in your 20s. You thought he was 10 years older than you in his 30s, but he's actually in his 50s. So he lied to you?
1: Well, it wasn't necessarily, like, he never told me how old he was. I kind of just assumed, because, I mean, he looks great. Like, you would not look at him and think that he's in his 50s.
0: Okay.
1: I mean, we've only dated for, like, a month, but we talk almost every day, and I feel like we have great chemistry. And like I said, he's never actually told me his age. I just kind of assumed. I mean, but there has been a time or two where he should have said something, like, 50 to 20, like, that's a pretty big gap.
0: Oh,
1: but I just feel really stupid.
0: Like, he had an opportunity to come clean, you're saying.
1: Well, so I confronted him about it at our last date, and he was, like, very deer in the headlights. And so I asked him how long he would have left me believing it. And he said, well, believing what? And I was like, well, you never told me that you were older. Like, he just doesn't get the problem. And he said he still even wants kids. But I'm like, huh?
0: He said what?
1: He still wants kids.
0: He still wants kids. You're in your 20s. He's in his 50s.
1: I don't know. He's also, like, he's only ever dated women under 30. So I don't know what to do here. Like, I haven't said anything to my friends, and my dad would absolutely freak. But, like, I also kind of really like him, but I am also feeling a bit creeped out.
0: Okay, so hold on. You're looking for advice here on whether you should stay with him or not.
1: Correct.
0: All right. Okay, 615-737-1033. He didn't lie. She assumed. I see that look on your face, but I'm just saying, he didn't lie.
2: Yeah, but like...
0: Yeah, but... He never lied, is what I'm...
2: I guess.
0: 615-737-1033.
3: Well, because you asked, more of the Jesse James Morning Show next.
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6: I don't know how they're going to win, but they're going to win. They have to be better in certain areas. What are they? Or is it just one of those things that make us sports fans?
7: Stay on the line. Get on the call. 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That's what we're doing. Not even close to being tired right now.
6: We're open.

0: Angel called in, been seeing a guy for a while, and she's in her 20s, right? She thought he was in her 30s.
1: Right.
0: But he's in his 50s. She found out through snooping. He never lied to her. She just assumed.
1: True. Yeah.
0: She confronts him. He goes, what? What's the big... He even told her he still wants to have kids.
1: Right.
0: She said she likes him, is fun and everything, but doesn't know whether she should stay or go. Is that right?
1: Yeah. I
0: feel like I might have left some stuff
1: out. And he's
0: out.
1: Never dated anyone...
0: Under 30?
1: Under 30.
0: Or over 30. Over 30. He's
1: over 30. Dated, yeah, yeah,
0: okay,
1: yeah, yeah.
0: Thank
1: yeah,
0: you
1: yeah.
0: for that.
1: Yeah,
0: all
1: yeah,
0: right. 615-737-1033. So much going on this show, man. Sometimes it's confusing.
1: It's hard to keep
0: What do you
1: up?
0: Got?
1: So Kaylee said, I don't know, man, kind of a red flag. If the age gap is more than your age, he's too old for you, sis.
0: Is that the standard?
1: I mean, it's kind of true.
0: Okay.
1: Cody said he never lied. Just ride it till the wheels fall off.
0: He did. So. That's my point. He never lied. She assumed. All right. Hang on. Thanks for hanging. What's your name?
2: Chris.
0: All right, Chris, bring it.
2: All I got to say is run for the hills. A lie by omission is still a lie.
0: Hey, good morning. What's your name?
3: Desiree.
0: All right, Desiree, what are you thinking here?
3: I think age don't really matter. If you just like each other, then that should be it.
0: All right, so in your 20s, in your 50s, you're all good with that?
3: If you like each other, yeah.
0: Okay, I appreciate you. Thank you. Thank you for hanging. What's your name?
4: Katie,
0: bring it. What do you think?
4: If I was in my 20s, have fun. Just enjoy yourself. Have fun. Have him pay for dates.
0: There it is.
4: A 20-year-old isn't going to take you to the same places that a 50-something is going to take you to. I'm in my 50s, and if I could do my 20s all over again, I would certainly date somebody who's older.
0: Okay. Hey, are you listening to this, Producer Monty?
1: I'm trying to tune it out.
4: Oh, no. You have fun. You are pretty. You are young. Have fun.
0: All right, Katie. Appreciate you. Thank you.
4: Bye, guys.
0: Thank you for hanging. What's your name?
5: Our names are London and Danielle.
0: London and Danielle. We got a twofer. All right. What you guys thinking?
5: Break up with him. You do not need a daddy or a granddaddy.

0: All right, come on. What you got over there?
1: Trucker Cozy Bear said...
0: Trucker Cozy Bear?
1: Yes. All right. Sounds like she has a problem about his age. That's her problem, not his.
0: Okay.
1: And then Shyla said older men make better lovers. Does he have money? Totally joking.
0: There is a whole lot of sugar daddy comments going on for sure. Yeah. Let's get the last word. What's your name?
2: Jake.
0: What's up, Jake?
2: No, man. Yeah, no dude in their 50s to be dating a girl that young. I mean, I have a little girl. She's 7 years old. If I ever found out that a dude had any interest in her whatsoever, he'd probably just end up disappearing off the face of the earth.
0: And I'll say, I got two boys, man, and that's why God gave me two boys, because, oh, my.
2: I just, being a father of a little girl, man, I've become more defensive than I ever thought I ever would be.
0: I appreciate you, man. Thank you.
2: Nope.

things have gotten even uglier with the Dolly Parton situation and the estate. So we'll give you details on that here in the junk drawer in just 3 minutes. Also, got these tickets sitting here. We're going to play some Factor Crap. Give you a chance to win them about 25 minutes from right now. Thank you for being here.

0: find out first. It's time for the junk drawer.
1: Well, we told you yesterday, and we kind of agreed with the internet detectives out there when Miranda Lambert teased the new song, and she said we all thought that it was going to be a collab with Ella Langley because of that video. We still have that up on our socials, by the way, if you want to go see it. But here is the audio. There's two pair of boots, ladies' boots in this video. Snakeskin boots. And we all went, that is totally Ella Langley.
2: Totally.
1: Turns out we were right. So Miranda and Ella are doing snakeskin boots. Miranda dropped a complete track list for her upcoming Crisco album last night. And there it is. First track, snakeskin boots with Ella Langley. So that should be pretty cool. Can't wait to hear it.
2: I know. It
1: probably
2: going to
1: sound a little bit different from that tease right there we just heard.
2: You think?
1: I think it might. Working 9 to 5. All right, guys. Oh, I just hate this because I think that this is exactly what Dolly was trying to avoid, right?
2: I know.
1: So we told you in the last couple of days that things were getting ugly between Dolly, her estate, and her nephew, Brian Seaver, the security guy who was abruptly fired from his security duties. Now we're getting reports about his alleged behavior that led to his firing. This is according to court documents. He described himself as an international arms dealer and mercenary before declaring, "I'm a killer." Another alleged message read, "Everyone needs to be worried about what I might do." The court documents also claim the alleged messages caused immediate disruption among employees. There was an attorney handling Dolly's trust and estates. They withdrew. Other personnel resigned. Some employees stopped reporting to the office because they no longer felt safe. They had to hire extra security. Now, the nephew here has denied threatening Dolly's management team and offered a different explanation for the messages. He said, "I am a career soldier and military contractor and do conduct arms deals for foreign governments. I am a security professional and I am a killer," he told some outlets. "However, nothing in this lawsuit were threats, and most of the comments I stand by." That's what he said. So that's going to get more ugly before it gets better, I'm afraid.
3: Choosing Texas, I can tell.
2: Well, you can take it for what it's worth, but I think it's true, allegedly. But TMZ is...
1: take it for what it's worth. I think it's true, allegedly.
2: Allegedly, yeah.
1: I think legally we're covered now.
2: Legally, okay, good. But TMZ is reporting that Ella Langley and Tucker Wetmore are dating. So
1: it kind of makes sense to me.
2: It does.
1: Because didn't we speculate on that months ago?
2: Long time ago, okay. Yeah. Yeah, so they were actually spotted together Tuesday night here in Nashville at some songwriter event thing.
1: And we're sure that's him. It was an award show.
2: Oh, yes. Oh, yeah, that's him.
1: Because and we posted the videos. You can go see for yourself. Check out our social.
2: 100%. Okay. That was him. So it's a video.
1: A, kind of a grainy, kind of a little bit of a clip.
2: But you can see them, like, they're kind of holding hands-ish. Like, canoodling. They slipped into a car, but she waved.
1: Were they canoodling?
2: I mean, maybe for a split second.
1: Okay.
2: But yeah, so I guess Ella found her fella, allegedly. Allegedly, yes.
1: He's the real Ella fella?
2: I guess.
1: All right.
2: Allegedly.
1: Listen, we're going to give you a chance to win these tickets, guys, about 20 minutes.
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0: Here are the top songs.

Well, he thought he got away with it. He's in jail. He did not. He messed up one little thing. He did. There was no proof he did anything until he did this. And it's hilarious. We're going to give you details after Morgan Wallen.

0: right, listen, I'm going to give you a chance to win these tickets back to Crap here in less than 9 minutes. I love everything about this story. You know, I mean, we give AI a hard time, but there are some things about AI that are pretty awesome. Like this, in fact.
1: Oh, boy.
0: This college student was arrested after he ended up confessing, he had to vandalizing vehicles. So this kid left a party and damaged 17 vehicles in a parking lot.
1: Ooh.
0: Shattering windshields, denting hoods. He broke side mirrors. He ripped off windshield wipers, just being an idiot.
1: Okay.
0: Right? I mean, now there's going to be 17 people that walk out there and have to pay for that and everything, right?
1: Right.
0: And it's in the middle of the night, so he got away scot-free. It's dark out, no cameras, parking lot.
1: Mm-mm.
0: Right? Well, he went home, opened up his chat GPT on his phone, confessing to the crime and asking how he could get away with the crime.
1: Oh, my gosh.
0: When you're talking to chat GPT kids, you're not just talking to your phone.
1: No.
0: That's not just going to go away.
1: No.
0: So police eventually got wind of it, took his phone from him, and there it was in his chat GPT, his confession.
1: Oh, my gosh.
0: So there's, I mean, it's not all bad. Mostly, but not all bad with AI, right? What an idiot. Back to crap in minutes, guys.

home was a place to go. 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Jack and Jim were a few good men. 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And all this small town, he said, she said. 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Man, that talk is getting old. You better mind your business, man. Watch your mouth. Before I have to knock that loud mouth out. I'm tired of talking, man. Y'all ain't listening.

0: listen, guys, I'm going to give you a heads up. 43-year-old Erin Elizabeth Hooper is pretty much going to destroy your faith in humanity.
1: Oh, great.
0: Okay. She's our mullet, and mullets making news. So that's coming up in about 15 minutes. But, you know, brace yourself. What's up, Marty?
2: Hey, man, how are you?
0: Good. It's almost the weekend.
2: Yes, sir.
0: You know, I feel, I haven't mentioned this since we very first started the show, but it's been a nice recovery since we first started. I started my morning being approached by a pantsless man in the parking lot of a convenience store.
1: Yeah.
0: Screaming that he remembered me from Denver.
1: Right, your
0: Isn't
1: bestie.
0: That nice? Isn't that nice?
1: Yeah,
0: right.
1: Your bestie.
0: Yeah. Yeah. Yeah, yeah, we go way back.
1: Yeah, I know.
0: All right. Anyway, it's been a good recovery, Marty, so hopefully we can make you a winner here with Fact or Crap. Now we got Zach Top tickets on the line. Grunt's giving me five headlines. You got to be right 3 out of the 5 times on whether or not these headlines are Fact or Crap, okay?
2: Got it.
0: All right, you get stuck, Marty. You can use producer Monty for help, but you only get one lifeline with her, okay?
2: Okay.
0: All right. I just feel like you are in the zone. I feel like Marty
1: ready.
0: Is constant. You're either concentrating or doing two other things at the same time. Okay. All right, here we go.

0: Walmart pretty much takes anything on return.
1: Oh, I did not.
0: Walmart takes anything on return without question.
1: Really?
0: We once returned, we had a bunch of Frisbees with Jesse James Morning Show on it that we were giving out at music festivals and stuff. So we returned one. And they took it back and gave us store credit.
1: No, they did not.
0: Yeah, yeah. Like $3.99 or
1: did
0: something.
1: Did you feel guilty?
0: No.
1: Okay.
0: It's hilarious. We did it for fun.
1: Okay. All right.
0: Yeah. Nevertheless, Marta, here we go. You're on the board. You got one. City Council in Illinois approves $2 million study to determine why previous $1 million study was never completed. Fact or crap?
2: I think I'm going to go with the lifeline on this one.
0: You want to go with the lifeline on this one?
1: It sounds true, but my gut is telling me crap.
0: Is it? City Council in Illinois approves $2 million study to determine why previous $1 million study was never completed. Lifeline says crap.
2: Crap.
0: And that's right. All right, so there you go.
1: Look at my gut.
0: Yes. All right, now you got one more to get. You're on the board. You got two. You got two headlines left, and I'm really hoping you get it right here because I don't want to have to read the fifth headline that Grunt gave me on the radio. 91-year-old woman hit with flying kick by a monkey. 91-year-old woman hit with flying kick by monkey.
2: I'm going to go with fact.
0: You're going to go with fact on that, huh? Of course that's fact. And why would it not be fact, right?
1: I want to know that exactly. Everyone wants to know.
0: What number five is?
1: Yeah.
0: All right, listen, Marty, we're going to hook you up. Zach, top tickets are all yours, my friend. Hang on for me.
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4: Hey, y'all. It's Justin from The Overnight Ride. 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

0: Now, just covering myself here. Remember, I did give y'all a heads up.
1: Mullet's making news.
0: Mullet's making news. I did tell you that 43-year-old Aaron Elizabeth Hooper was going to destroy your faith in humanity.
2: Yeah, you did.
0: Did I not? All right.
1: People say I got a drink.
0: Now, Aaron was in her little red Mini Cooper when a police officer who had already pulled somebody else over and was standing there on the road. He saw her heading in his direction in that little mini red Cooper. And she was showing no signs of slowing down or changing course. Thankfully, the officer got out of the way just in time. But she did hit his police car and, of course, kept driving off.
2: Ooh.
0: Well, that's going to prompt some attention, don't you think?
2: Yeah.
0: So, yeah, he jumped back in his police car and he sped up and managed to pull Aaron over. But, of course, she allegedly resisted being handcuffed. And he said he definitely detected a whiff of booze from her and in her car. Things got odd after that. Yeah, that wasn't... Things got odd after that. When they got to the police station, that's where Aaron begged. She said she desperately had to go to the bathroom. Now, with the door cracked slightly, the police officer witnessed, with video evidence from the body cam, Aaron, are you ready?
2: I'm scared.
0: Lowering herself to the toilet after using it and gulping down the liquid inside.
1: People say I got a drinking problem.
0: Yeah. No problem. See, Aaron had thought, I don't know if she saw it online or somebody told her, Aaron had thought that that was going to counter any breathalyzer test results.
2: Oh my God, I'm going to be sick.
0: Right. And hey, spoiler alert for you kids, it doesn't.
1: My-

0: them out. Who's checking in?
1: It's got our teacher friend, Angela, Tonka, Chad, Brittany, Matt, Logan at Tent World, and Shonda said you guys are amazing. You make my morning so much better, and I absolutely love the friend zone.
0: Oh, that's nice. What's your name?
2: Karen. I was calling in to tell you how much I've so enjoyed listening to y'all every morning. And when y'all do the different things, it just makes my day. Like the trivia and everything. I wish I could get selected one day. I talk to y'all so much, and my son MJ loves y'all too.
0: You guys are the best. Thank you so much. We appreciate you.
2: Yeah, fact or crap, we love fact or crap. It's so great.
0: Hey, thank you so much. Y'all have a great day.
2: Y'all have a great day.
0: Appreciate you guys so much for putting up with this nonsense.

0: All right, guys. I wish I could explain everything that's going on to you right now. Matter of fact, I think we might. Instead of the trenders,
1: you gonna try?
0: I might tell you everything that's happening right here this morning.

0: Hold, please. I mean, honestly, here we go.
1: Trending. Here's what's trending.
0: Normally we tell you what's going on in and around the world, but let me tell you what's going on in our world. Is that all right?
2: It's more interesting, yes.
0: So I started my morning this morning. Here's what's trending at the old station, okay? I started my morning this morning stopping at, my favorite place and getting my favorite drink. And I'm walking out and somebody goes, "Hey, man." But there's always people standing out there and I ignore them. Yeah. You know what I mean? I kept walking and it got a little closer. "Hey." So I turn around and following me to my truck at the gas pump is a dude wearing a old raggedy Guns N' Roses concert t-shirt. And he had like a fedora on his head. Yeah. And he's not wearing any drawers. So he's got no pants on. just boxer shorts, shoes and socks. And okay, the socks are pulled way up, like almost to his knees. He's got no pants on. And he says to me, and this is how I started my day at 4 a.m. "Hey, I remember you from Denver." And I got a little cold because I was like, "Well, I used to live in Denver."
2: Yeah.
0: And I go, "Who are you?" And I was like, "I don't think so, man." He goes, No, I remember." I go, "All right, good to see you." I started walking towards my truck and he was kind of following me and talking. I just got my truck and drove away. All right. So now I come to find out that one of our sister stations across the hall is trying to trap feral cats. Is that right? Is that what they're yelling at out there right now?
2: The bullhorn. She's out there with the bullhorn.
0: Yeah, we open the door. Stand up and open the door. This is our vice president. Get her in here.
2: Allison. Allison.
3: I don't even
0: want to
3: know what you were doing underneath
0: the table. Allison.
4: Travis Dillon.
0: Welcome to our...
4: I'm front week.
0: We're on the air. Come on in here.
2: We're on there.
0: We don't need the bullhorn. The microphones work just fine.
3: Get my good side.
0: This is our vice president, Allison. We were just talking about how I was approached by a pantsless man this morning on my way to work. Huh. Now, what's with
3: that happened to you too? Oh, sorry. That was my husband. My bad. Are we not oversharing today?
0: I think we are. Okay. All right. We just started, actually.
3: Sorry, love bug.
0: Love bug?
3: What a way to be greeted for a lady.
0: You call him love bug?
3: Well.
0: Is that your pet name?
3: No. Yummy britches.
2: Yummy britches?
5: Is that too much?
0: Are you guys?
3: We should stop talking.
0: What are you doing downstairs?
2: I love this.
4: It's up front week.
0: What are you doing? So you call your husband yummy britches?
3: Well, actually, I shouldn't even finish this sentence.
2: I think you should.
3: That's my nickname.
2: He calls you
0: yummy britches?
3: Yeah,
0: well, let's just leave that alone then. All right.
3: Moving on.
0: So
3: moving on.
0: We got another sister station outside trapping feral cats, I understand.
3: That is a fact. That is a true fact.
0: And also, you're downstairs with the bullhorn. Now upstairs with the bullhorn.
3: I am. Upstairs. I am.
4: It's up front time.
0: Okay.
3: Listen.
2: What is going on?
0: All right.
3: One time a year.
0: All right.
3: We go to our clients and customers, and we say, lock it in. And it is like Christmas for me.
0: Okay.
3: There's food, fun, frivolity, specials.
0: Frivolity.
3: And on the last day, it's bullhorn day.
2: Nobody
3: likes bullhorn. There's an over-under in how long it takes the staff to overtake my office and take the bullhorn.
0: All right.
2: Oh.
0: All right.
2: Oh.
0: Sounds good. Well, listen, and by the way, if you are listening right now and you got a business, you're listening. Everybody else does too, so get on it. All right.
4: Let's go.
0: Thank you, Yummy Britches.
2: Bye, Yummy Britches.
0: Is that too far? Was that too much?
2: No, that was awesome.
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6: Hey, y'all. It's Justin from The Overnight Ride. 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

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If you find an explosive at your house, I mean, odds are you won't. But if you ever do find an explosive at your house, call the police first before you do what this lady did. I'll tell you after Cole's...

0: people, listen, if you find a bomb, explosive device, anything that looks like it could be explosive, call the police first. Not like this woman. She found an explosive in her home. Now, it doesn't give me any details, but I'm very curious about it, and I couldn't find any. Like, how did you just all of a sudden find an explosive in your home, lady? Yeah. What you got going on there during the off hours? You know
1: right.
0: what I mean?
1: Right. Who's coming in the house?
0: Woman finds an explosive device in her home, so she picks it up, puts it in her car, and drives to the police station.
1: Obviously.
0: What are you doing? Now, she was nice enough even to call ahead. Matter of fact, she called the police station about bringing the explosive device that she found and picked up, put in her car, and was bringing to the police station. And the police said, well, no. Hold up, please. She said, oh, I'm here. I'm pulling in the parking lot. So, of course, the police evacuate everything and everybody. Can you imagine everybody running out of there?
1: Gosh.
0: They got to bring the bomb squad in. Deputies took the device out of the vehicle from the bomb squad in the parking lot of the police station and finally determined that it wasn't a danger to the public. And police reminded the woman and would like us to pass along the word that, you know, don't touch or move any potential exploding device. You touch the bomb. Make a call.
1: Right, right.
0: And also like to add, if you're hanging out with people that are leaving explosive devices at your house, maybe find some new friends.
1: Yep.
0: Yeah. I mean, unless, you know,

0: the morning. All right, who we got checking in over there?
1: We got Willie, Tracy, Barb, Brody, Vita, Rich, and Sarah said you guys are cracking me up this morning.
0: I told you it was going to be an interesting morning.
1: It was.
0: After the way it started, right? Thank you.

0: come on, let's get caught up with who's checking in.
1: Trucker John, Sarah, Ridgeside Canine, Farmer Pickles, Brian, Powell Lawn Care, Darlene, and Marcel said thank you for the great show every day. Awesome show. Greetings from Rio Grande do Norte, Brazil.
0: Brazil!
1: Brazil.
0: Brazil's in the house. All right, I appreciate y'all. Thanks for being part of this slightly dysfunctional family. Now, before we get out, though, I thought I'd leave you with some encouraging news. There is this... Overall is not encouraging, but there is a little bit of encouraging news here, especially for you.
1: Oh.
0: Have you given up on love yet? I mean, you're only 25. I hope not.
1: Right.
0: So I mean, no. You still think that the perfect guy is out there for you? And by the way, after you made your emotional plea for your ex-boyfriend who cheated on you and you broke up with to try to get back together, did you hear anything back after that?
1: No.
0: Isn't he broken up with the girl
1: who
0: he messed around on with you?
1: Yeah. So
0: and you would legitimately take him back?
1: No. God,
0: he said that the other morning.
1: Yeah. But it was a would you rather. So so
0: that is true.
1: Yeah.
0: All right. When you're doing Would You Rather Wednesday, that's true. That all the rules are out.
1: Exactly. Okay.
0: Anyway, lots of people are looking for love, but this new survey reveals that only 41%, less than half of single people, are confident they'll ever find the one.
1: Gosh, that's...
0: I mean, at this point, does it have to be the one, or could it be one of?
1: I mean, I think there's multiple, but also you don't want to...

0: What else am I missing?
1: There's a lot of things I would like, but
0: have enough money to afford the way you want to live.
1: But also
0: your lifestyle.
1: Those things don't really matter.
0: Really?
1: If I click with the guy, I really don't care.
0: Oh yeah?
1: They just do really have to be taller than me. That's like kind of a.
0: And you think you're 6 foot, so.
1: Exactly. So I basically.
0: You're legitimately 5'7".
1: Yeah. So like LeBron, where you at? Or Shaquille?
0: Both would fit because they're both taller
1: than
0: you.
1: Okay, then yeah.
0: Does he have to be over 6 foot though? Or just taller than you?
1: Just taller than me. That's
0: so
1: fine.
0: He can be 5'8"?
1: I'm 5'8", so no.
0: Okay. He can be 5'9"?
1: Yeah, I guess. But with shoes on, I'm 5'9".
0: So now he has to be 5'10".
1: But then with heels on, I'm
0: we better stop before he's got to be 7 feet tall.
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3: Hey, y'all. It's Justin from The Overnight Ride. 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
2: Every so often, a scary disease makes headlines. Ebola, hantavirus. And it's easy to feel a wave of anxiety. So I wanted to give you some perspective from infectious disease experts. For the average person, the risk from these exotic viruses is essentially non-existent. As one expert put it, every virus has its own personality. So Ebola, for example, only spreads through direct contact with the bodily fluids of someone who's already very sick. So which germs do deserve your attention? The everyday ones, the viruses behind colds and flu and COVID and RSV, stomach bugs like norovirus and measles, which is wildly contagious and making a comeback. The good news is

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0: Hi, good morning to everybody except Tucker Wetmore. If you know, you know. I'm kidding. Am I? Tucker and Ella, apparently. Dating. Congrats, you two crazy kids. It's Lucas Y. Flores, Half the Man. It's on 103.3 Country.
1: There's an old song that says you're always 17 in your hometown. At the age of 24,

They set out to make a weird radio station, just do things weird. And then they hired a bunch of weird people. Me and Travis and Jesse. Hi, you're weird too. If you're here, welcome.

By choice, mind you, because I don't want to travel with them and them put me in a weird outfit. Travel outfits, group trips. I like this. This is fun to watch. Keep them coming. Keep them coming on socials. It's Lucas Guitar from Zach Top on 103.3 Country.

reminds me. It's got a bluegrass feel to it. Totally off topic, but that's kind of what I do best. It's Lucas on 103.3 Country. MGMT, song called Kids. If you like other kinds of music, which I'm sure you do, probably know it. It's great. There is a bluegrass cover of it, and I want you to find it on socials. Clay Street Unit did it at Red Rocks, and it's awesome.

0: We believe there's a lot of music here in Nashville, Tennessee that needs to be heard. 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Thank you for giving us a chance.
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birthday. Hardy, you didn't have to, but thanks. October 2nd. My birthday is the 4th, by the way, if you want to get me a bass boat or something. 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October 2nd. It's Lucas Aldean on Tucker Wetmore and Luke Combs coming up. 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

0: I'm convinced it's going to be Morgan, celebrity guest picker, Saturday in Knoxville. By the way, Checker Nealon, flipping the sections. 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Morgan coming up after Josh Ross on 103.3 Country.
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I know I'm always blabbing about how different we do it here in 103.3 Country. And I'm going to put my money where my mouth is. Cody Loden, One Boot Out the Door. Carter Faith, too. A couple of tunes you're only going to get here coming up after another one. John Party, She Drives Away.

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0: list. I never thought I'd see a 23-week number one. That's insane. Ella on 103.3 Country. These boys are on the road with Tim, actually in Atlanta tonight. 49 Winchester. This is Slowly.
1: Now, hey.

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Dude who did has been arrested for the fifth time for public intoxication. Found him hammered in a Walmart parking lot.

listen. We're coming into the season where you're going to be visiting a lot of people's houses for Halloween parties and Thanksgiving and Christmas. Find their Alexa and say, Alexa, set 3 a.m. alarm with horror movie sounds. 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
1: En garde! U.S. Olympians do it. 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

can pull it off Saturday night, that'll be a night people talk about for years. 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Charlie Worsham coming up after Morgan Ben by now.

Code Joe, Take Me Back and Leave Me There on 103.3 Country. Speaking of, I want to go back to the days when The Walking Dead was awesome. His first few seasons were unbelievable. Apparently, Andrew Lincoln is in confirmed talks to return as Rick Grimes in a new project soon.

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2026 has really run the gamut. What a year. What a time to be alive. It's Lucas on 103.3 Country. We started the year with aliens, and then we're coming in fall with apparently confirmation Noah's Ark has been found. You told me.

That is Morgan's contribution to the GTA 6 album, which I'm sure you know by now. November 19th, it will finally be out. Feels like we've been waiting for 200 years for that game. Get nowhere now. 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Well, it's a

Life is so much more fun when you have a concert to look forward to. Kenny popping up at the Pinnacle tomorrow to celebrate the new album. You could be there. Text Kenny, K-E-N-N-Y, obviously, to 615-737-1033. If not,

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right, now that the first day of fall has come and gone, we can start talking about our Christmas lists. Can't we? Right? Yes, we can. It's Lucas on 103.3 Country, number one on my list. There's a rumored Godzilla Lego set, 5,000 pieces. It's going to stand like 2 feet plus tall.

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I think I'm behind in life. It's Lucas on 103.3 Country. I got a birthday coming up, and I was told by this age that I'm supposed to have a favorite bird. Into bird watching. Does the rotisserie chicken at Costco count?

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Not sure what shenanigans Travis Daly has planned for yet, but he's next on 103.3 Country.

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0: welcome to the show that makes you think.
1: It hurts my ears, actually. It's too much on my ears.
0: That's John in Hendersonville. Turns out not a fan. My name is Travis. I will thank you in advance for listening and at least giving us a chance to earn your business this afternoon. Thank you for being part of our 103.3 Country family. Let's hang out and listen to some music, won't you? She's got

Believe it or not, one of the trending stories today, Nashville forecasting to have 17.8 million visitors this year. And it turns out we don't have enough hotels. Man, I was really worried about that. I was hoping there'd be more tourists coming. Jason Aldean, 103.3 Country.

0: And busy week if you're into country music. Luke Bryan tonight. Kenny Chesney pop-up show tomorrow. This guy, Charles Wesley Godwin, Saturday. Casey Musgraves, Sunday and Monday. And then there's something coming Tuesday that I don't think is announced yet.
1: Is it?
0: Pretty sure not. 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

0: be the traitor.
1: She'll be part of the Opry Goes Pink in October. That is Megan Maroney, as she should be. It's 103.3 Country. My phone number is 615-737-1033 if you want to be part of today's show in any form or fashion. Got Michael on the line. Never thought I'd say this, but I bet you're missing the days where you could just eat the lettuce and pretend to have diarrhea to skip work. He got caught taking some days off. And by the way, I'm all for sticking it to the man. I'm just saying, next time call me before you have one of these schemes. What did you lie to say to get out of work, and how did you get caught?
2: Faked a broken arm for an entire week. I was so committed. I played it up. I played the method actor. I was in theater in high school, and I put the wrap on, and the one guy that called me out on it was the one guy who had the real injury. He's like, that's not how you wear that. And I'm like, the cover is blown.
1: Dude, next time you're trying to get out of some work, call me. I'll help you.
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We had Randy Houser in here a couple weeks ago on the Jesse James Morning Show. 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

0: It's 103.3 Country. I've got Stephanie. What's up, girl?
1: Well, I just broke up with somebody, and I know he listens to his channel all the time.
0: Yeah, this didn't sound like something I want to be in the middle of. Tale of Love Gone Bad with Josh Ross. It's

0: that she's over him and she's not looking back and she's moving on. Why is she bothering y'all?
1: All right, real quick, in case you're just now tuning in, this is what she's talking about from like three songs ago.
2: Well, I just broke up with somebody and I'm moving on, and I know he listens to his channel all the time, so I just want to put it across to him that I'm moving on.
1: You know, she's just calling the radio station to let him know she's not thinking about him like any normal person would do.
0: Really?
1: Totally normal.
0: That she's not thinking about him and she wants to make sure it got on air to let you know I am not thinking about you.
1: If you've listened more than 10 minutes, you know, I can't control who calls this show. My only hope is that it slightly amuses you on your way home in some form or fashion and takes your mind, even if it's just for 30 seconds off your stressful day.
0: Well, guess what? He got the lucky end of that chick, didn't he?
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4: A couple of issues in Antioch. First of all, an injury crash, Hickory Hollow Parkway at Una Antioch Pike. A stalled vehicle on 24 eastbound now between Haywood Lane and the Blue Hole Road overpass. A crash reported 24 eastbound at Murfreesboro Pike. Also near Nashboro Village, an injury crash, Bell Road at Smith Springs Road, and an injury crash in Madison, Maya Drive at DuPont Avenue. I'm Jay Harper.
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0: That dude's got a cool vibe. John Morgan, 103.3 Country. It's Travis Daly. I've got Hilda on the line from Murfreesboro. She had a question about something on the show. I ain't been in here an hour yet. I don't feel like we did anything wrong. What's up?
1: She just wanted to give a shout-out to the boyfriend

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1: A better life with Dr. Sanjay Gupta.
2: If you've ever tried meditation and given up because your mind wouldn't stop wandering, this one is for you. New research suggests that if you can hang in there for just a few minutes, real changes do start happening in your brain. Scientists at Harvard hooked people up to brain monitors while they meditated, and within about 2 minutes, they saw brain waves shift toward a state of calm, focused alertness, with the effect peaking around the 7-minute mark. Now here's the encouraging part. One of the researchers said around that 7th minute, if you just keep gently returning to your breath, the focus starts to happen on its own. The two most common excuses, I don't have time, or I can't quiet my mind, might not hold up anymore. So if you're just starting out meditation, maybe try a free guided one, and then give it a few weeks to become a real habit. I'm Dr. Sanjay Gupta, helping you live a better life.
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I like a little bit of this and a little bit of that. You're in 103.3 Country now.

What's up? Morgan Wallen here. Of all the people you can listen to on your way home in Nashville, Travis Daly is one of them. 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

Maybe don't follow too close on your way home today. I consider this public service. It's 103.3 Country. Happened in Florida, but somebody was following this lady too close, so she started throwing mayo out the window. Not sure where she got the mayo, to answer your next question.

I love living in Nashville, Tennessee, and I bounced around a little bit with this job, but I love living in Nashville, Tennessee. Most of you, greatest people on the planet. And there's that other, you know, 25%. I'm going to call Jesse from our morning show. If you were listening this morning, you already heard the story. Stand by.

0: King, 103.3 Country. If you've lived here for any amount of time, you know Nashville, great place. Crazy things happen here, and it ain't just always on Lower Broad. Let me see if I can give you some proof. If you're listening to the Jesse James Morning Show this morning, you heard Jesse talk about how he started his day. All right, stay with me, kid. Let me get Jesse on the line real quick. The fun can happen anywhere in Nashville, Tennessee.
1: What up?
0: I was calling to congratulate you on being the number one morning show in Nashville for guys that aren't wearing pants at convenience stores.
1: Hey, man, it's just nice to be recognized for your work. You know what I mean?
0: Now, I was thinking about this because I heard you talking about it this morning.
1: Yeah.
0: And so you're just minding your own business, going to the convenience store, getting whatever it is you do to get ready for the show.
1: Yeah.
0: And this guy starts hollering over to you, and he mentions...
1: Well, I'm walking out towards my truck, and he goes, hey. And I just kept walking because, you know, there's people out there all the time yelling. But then he says, hey, and he started walking toward me. I turn around, he goes, I remember you from Denver. And I looked at him. He's got a fedora on. He's got shoes and socks pulled up to his knees, but no pants.
0: It takes a special kind of confidence to wear a fedora and no pants, by the way.
1: It does. It does. But I kind of froze for a second because I'm like, well, I was in Denver for about 5 years. I just said, oh, hey, man, I don't think so. And he said, no. And I said, all right, thanks, man. See you. Good to see you again. And I just got my truck and left.
0: That is the real mystery here, because part of me is like, well, I mean, Jesse attracts him from town to town. And so do you think that he actually knew you from Denver, or do you think that you and I have been fired from so many jobs in so many cities that just coincidentally he named one that you happen to work in?
1: I'm going to go with B on that one. Definitely a solid B on that.
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3: In South Nashville, clearing this crash, I-24 eastbound at Murfreesboro Pike. An injury wreck, Bell Road at Smith Springs Road. In Madison, a crash, it's an injury accident, Maya Drive at DuPont Avenue. Old Hickory Boulevard eastbound, just east of Nolensville Pike, a crash reported. And in Antioch, an injury wreck, Hickory Hollow Parkway at Una Antioch Pike. I'm Jay Harper.
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0: Green from the new album that is out, by the way. Riley Green finally dropping a new album. America's new favorite television judge. It's 103.3 Country. Good album, too, by the way. You should buy it. That's what I do. Whenever there's an artist that, like, I'm really into, I buy the album to support the cause. I know. Gas is $5 a gallon. That Riley Green album is going to last a lot longer than that. It's Travis Daly, obviously, by The Incoherent Rambling. I'm at 615-737-1033. I've got Heather on the line waiting for the ceiling repairman to show up. All right, I'll buy it. How come?
1: My husband and his friends, they all tried to go viral by making YouTube shorts where they, my brother climbed up in the attic, and they were like, oh, we hear something up there. What is it? And they climbed up there. They said, oh, there's no power. And my brother made this horrible screeching noise and, like, came at them. So they all yelled, oh, my gosh. And they, like, freaked out and started running. And you see my brother, like, jump at the camera, and they all scream. And
0: just out of curiosity, how many views did this pretend ghost hunting video of your husband and brother get? Because I know it's not enough to pay for that ceiling.
1: They really didn't get much attention on YouTube at all.
0: Well, maybe you can suggest that they hunt for better ideas instead of, you know, hunting for pretend ghosts.
1: My daughter, she's 13. She told me, she goes, Mom, their videos are so cringe. And I started laughing. I said, yes, I realized this, child. Like, I know.
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One of the trending stories today in the Nashville news. You know that big fancy hotel that's going to go next to the new stadium? Turns out it's not going to be ready in time for the Super Bowl. Well, maybe those people can stay at your house. Luke Combs.

Luke Bryan in town tonight. There's got to be a bunch of special appearances, I would think. Nashville, Tennessee, as much as everybody loves that guy, going to be a night for sure. Speaking of, 103.3 Country.

If you've listened to this show more than 10 minutes, you know I am not the guy that goes, please go to our 103.3 Country Instagram and share this video. I'm not that guy at all. This one instance, I'm going to be that guy, though. If you're a Gavin Adcock fan, go to our 103.3 Country Instagram and share that video of this thing that I taped with Gavin a couple days ago. We're trying to get him on College Game Day. Day I hang it up, 103.3 Country.

0: I was making fun of people chasing Instagram likes like 30 minutes ago, roughly, because there was a lady that her husband and her brother were filming pretend ghost videos, and they put a hole in her ceiling. I'm going somewhere with this, I promise. It's 103.3 Country. I've got Maggie on the line. They're doing a big IG shoot here in Nashville. Is this you or your daughter? What are we doing?
1: So my daughter is the model.
0: A real model or like a pretend influencer model?
1: And so we were going to do a photo shoot.
0: Or we could just continue with the story. It's cool.
1: And the theme was what's for dinner tonight. And she was going to have a mouse balanced on a fork.
0: I'm going to put you on hold real quick. Please do not hang up. Do not hang up. Do not hang up. If you're in your car right now, that answered my question though, right?
1: The theme was what's for dinner tonight. And she was going to have a mouse balanced on a fork.
0: Like real models not doing pretend mouse on a fork for likes. We continue. You know what? I'll tone it down with this lady, though, because she seems nice. All right. So what happens at the photo shoot?
1: So we got to the photographer's house, and he had went and got a fresh mouse that morning from the pet store that was dead. And he had washed it and dried it and laid it out on the counter and everything.
0: You say so. I never heard of anybody washing a mouse, but okay.
1: And all of a sudden, the photographer goes, wouldn't it be really cool if we dangled it above our mouth? So she tilts her head all the way back, and here I am dangling this dead mouse, and I'm trying to get it as close to her mouth as I can, and I accidentally drop it in her mouth. She screams, and she spat it out across the floor. The whole time, the photographer is still taking photos.
0: Thank you for your incredibly bizarre contribution to the show. I hope it gets the 14 likes you're looking for. Man, we almost made it 2 days in a row without using this. Hit it, boys! Almost. Feel free to sing along if you know the words. Everybody now.
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4: Continuing to clear this crash, Briley Parkway southbound at Brick Church Pike. In Midtown, a wreck, Broadway, northbound at 18th Avenue South. The left two lanes are blocked out in Dixon County on Interstate 40 westbound at exit 176. That's where it meets I-840. I-440 eastbound at Nolensville Pike, a crash reported. Another now, Franklin Pike northbound at Tyne Boulevard. I'm Jay Harper.
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4: In Dixon County, we still have those two lanes blocked on I-40 westbound at I-840 due to a crash. 440 eastbound at Nolensville Pike, a wreck. Also 840 eastbound just past Veterans Parkway, a crash reported there. West End Avenue at Wilson Boulevard North, a wreck. Also Conference Drive between Vietnam Veterans Boulevard and Windsor Green Boulevard in Goodlettsville, that an injury crash. I'm Jay Harper.
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You know, in case you're just randomly wondering on your way home while you're stuck in traffic, wondering why nobody knows how to drive but you.

I'm usually not the person that speaks on anyone's dating life. I just want everybody to be happy and in love, not stressed or sad. TMZ reporting Tucker Wetmore, Ella Langley, a thing. You know what's weird? I kind of hope that's true. They would have like the most talented, best-looking children ever, wouldn't they?

0: It's 103.3 Country. Did you see this story? You know the flock cameras that are supposed to be like to help the police catch criminals? There's a cop that was having an affair with some dude's fiance, and he used the flock cameras to track the dude that she was engaged to over 100 times and got caught and is now in big trouble. It's fine. It's all fine. They can see everything we're doing. It's all fine. Whew. And you thought your drama was bad. That's the thing, man. No matter what you got going on, there's always somebody out there that's crazier, has more drama, has more stress. On that note, not exactly the same thing, but I've got young Mandy on the line. Didn't have flock cameras, but we hid to catch the boyfriend. Is that what happened?
1: Me and a friend, I suspected that my boyfriend was cheating. And I had hidden outside of the girl's home. And sure enough, his vehicle pulled up and he went inside her apartment. The blinds weren't drawn. There was clear cheating going on there.
0: What happens next? Full-blown showcase showdown?
1: And so I Vaseline'd his entire car.
0: All right. Don't love it, but okay.
1: Underneath the handles, underneath the window wipers. So when he turned them on, it just smeared everywhere.
0: All right. I'm not advocating for vandalism. I'm just saying, next time call me. Perhaps I can give you a couple better ideas.
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3: The left lane remains blocked out in Dixon County on I-40 westbound at 840 due to a crash. Bransford Avenue at Rosedale Avenue and Berry Hill, we picked up a wreck there. Also Charlotte Avenue at 50th Avenue North, a crash. West End Avenue at Wilson Boulevard North, a wreck. Harding Pike north of Harding Place, a crash in Belle Meade. And an injury wreck in Goodlettsville, Conference Drive, between Vietnam Veterans Boulevard and Windsor Green Boulevard. I'm Jay Harper.
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0: That, of course, Jason Aldean. It's 103.3 Country. Thank you so much for listening today. I know you don't have to. And by the way, more than probably anybody that does what I do, I get you have other choices in life. Thank you for choosing to be part of our 103.3 Country family. My name is Travis. I hope we do it again tomorrow. Until then, be kind to one another. Side note, wanted you to listen to, you know, a good portion of the show. I know you probably didn't. I give it to you now. Have a good night.
1: And now here's the entire show in less than a minute.
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4: 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Why is she bothering y'all?
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17: Oh, God. U.S. Olympians do it, your neighbor's kid does it, and yes, it's the only socially acceptable way to carry a sword, fencing. No, not the kind that keeps dogs in. This is the Olympic and Paralympic sport for all ages. Fencing is fun, safe, and welcoming. 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
5: 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Head to our website to enter this national contest, and you can be one of five winners to take home $1,000 to spend on whatever your idea of fun is this fall.